could put a cap on that and see the strength of the people bringing it in the dirt taxes. The train street would be better, but the street times are cheaper. The 15 is cheaper to depart from that.

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I'm going to go to the hospital.

die Knospe Wunder noch versprach, so geben mir auch die Zeiten wieder, da ich die tausend Blumen brach.

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da ich noch selbst im Werden war. 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

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Every word I say digs the forehead.

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And you might be fascinated.

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No, no, hell no. There's a million reasons why. Why I always, always think of you.

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But hey!

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I'm so glad to be alive on Route

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Is a leaking pee. Is a snake on edge. D is an extremely mixed up L. U proves that what goes down must come up. V is where parallel lines meet. W is U times two. X. You know X, the big unknown. 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

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He said, "Oh, there you are." 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
4: Well, it's the month of mayhem, and coming up at 11:30, we'll have the mayhem calendar for you. 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

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Let's hear. One more time. A little bit louder. I can't hear you. Thank you very much on behalf of the Wayne Ride.

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1: Cool, yeah.
0: Una better know say Jah Jah rule it.
1: Jah rule it.
0: Why so nobody can stool it.
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Say, teeny boppers, punk rockers, DJ rappers, grab on to the radio, 'cause it won't stop. Teeny boppers, punk rockers, DJ rappers, sit up in your saddle.